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You wanna talk about Madonna and Charlie?

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1: All the times that you rain on my parade, and all the clubs you get in using my name.

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Oh my, my, oh my, my love, I take one look at you, you're taking me out.

0: 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Que rádio você ouviu ontem à tarde?
1: 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I took a pill in Ibiza to show Avicii I was cool. And when I finally got sober, felt 10 years older, but fuck it, it was something to do.

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1: Oh, it's beautiful. But wait a minute, isn't this...
0: Yeah, yes it is.
1: But I thought the old lady dropped him into the ocean in the air.
0: Well, baby, I went down and got it for you.
1: Aw, you shouldn't have.